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Hey, what up? It's me, Brian, here on this three-day Memorial Day weekend, and I got more of your summertime favorites. On the way, Bruno Mars, Zara Larsson, and This Is Sienna Spyro, Die on This Hill.

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0: Bruno, I Just Might. And I'm Brian. So tonight are the AMAs, the American Music Awards. Queen Latifah is back as your host. Taylor Swift leads with 8 nominations for Life of a Showgirl, including Album of the Year. And BTS will be there. Karol G is performing. So is Somber, 21 Pilots, and Teddy Swims. I'm so looking forward to Josh and Tyler from 21 Pilots. You know those guys are always, always entertaining. And other nominees include Gaga, Beyonce, Harry Styles, Justin Bieber, Sabrina Carpenter, and Ella Langley.
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12: See weather. 60 tonight under clear skies. South winds 5 to 10 miles per hour. Slight chance of thunderstorms tomorrow, high of 90. Cloudy skies expected tomorrow night. Chance for storms, lows dip down to about 58. Chance of thunderstorms, Wednesday, high temperatures reach up to 87. 84, bright sunshine expected Thursday. From the Weatherology Radio Network Weather Center, I'm meteorologist Laura Lockwood. Right now, it's 88 degrees.
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0: Kelly Clarkson and Stronger. What up? It's me, Brian. So as you're enjoying these long summer days, of course, getting together with all your friends and having pool parties, just remember that 19% of adults have admitted to peeing in the pool. Adults, not kids. Now, if you factor kids and adults together, well, that ends up to being around 40% of people relaxing their bladder muscles. Some of the worst offenders who admitted to doing this? Professional swimmers.
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0: yourself. The Biebs and Love Yourself. And I'm Brian. As you're enjoying your long 3-day holiday weekend, hopefully you're not doing like any food prepping, getting ready for tomorrow. Just take some PTO off tomorrow. Go back to work on, say, like Thursday. I got more of your summertime favorites. On the way, Miles Smith. Got some Bruno Mars, Miley Cyrus. And from The Devil Wears Prada 2 movie, Gaga and Doechii.
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0: Bruno and Risk It All. 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
18: Lows dip down to about 60 tonight under clear skies. Winds out of the south around 5 miles per hour. Slight chance of thunderstorms tomorrow, 90. Partly cloudy skies. Chance for storms tomorrow night. Lows around 58. Partly cloudy. Upper 80s Wednesday with a chance of thunderstorms. Mid 80s Thursday. For the Weatherology Radio Network Weather Center, I'm meteorologist Ulua Lockwood. Currently 82.

So Miley Cyrus just got her star on the Hollywood Walk of Fame on Friday. If you missed it, catch the replay up on YouTube. Oh, man, it was so deserving.

0: 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We've been certified as the number one hit music station and the winner of this year's All Your Favorite Songs Award. 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

0: Miles Smith and Stargazing, and I'm Brian. So earlier I was chatting with you about grilling hot dogs. Now, as much as I love hot dogs, a real epic cookout is all about leveling up your meat game. I'm talking steak, pork, chicken, ribs, beef ribs or pork ribs, a good brisket, maybe even like a grilled salmon. 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

0: Rema, Selena, and Calm Down. 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

0: I love that artist. Man, he is just so talented. Somber and Homewrecker. Oh, Somber nominated for 7 awards tonight at the American Music Awards. And I'm Brian. So food brands are doing some absolute crazy stuff this holiday summer season. Bush Beans just dropped 3 summertime flavors. Apple pie, dill pickle, and rocket pop. 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So there you go. You know, you can finally skip out the grilling out and just eat your cheeseburger and light beer out of a cardboard tube.
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16: See weather.
2: Lows dip down to about 60 tonight under clear skies. Winds out of the south around 5 miles per hour. Slight chance of thunderstorms tomorrow 90. Partly cloudy skies. Chance for storms tomorrow night. Lows around 58. Partly cloudy. Upper 80s Wednesday with a chance of thunderstorms. Mid 80s Thursday. From the Weatherology Radio Network Weather Center, I'm meteorologist Ulua Lockwood. Currently 79.
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0: All I just have to say is free Britney. I truly hope that Britney Spears is doing okay. If you have no idea what I'm talking about, look it up there on TMZ or just do a Google search. For the most part, things are okay, but really, I truly do hope that Britney Spears gets some support. What up? It's me, Brian. Appreciate you so much for listening. You're going to hear some Bruno Mars in minutes.
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0: Oh, so looking forward to her new album out next month. Olivia Rodrigo, Drop Dead. I'm Brian. So if you're going to be grilling out over the summer, here's some tips. First of all, remember to keep your grill outside and away from your house. Yes. Sounds like common sense, yet you would be very surprised at how many fires are started because people are grilling in their garage. Also, make sure that your grill is not under any overhanging branches. Of course, never leave your grill unattended, too. And it's always a good idea to clean off your grill, so this way you don't have any excess carcinogens in your food. And definitely make sure that you wash your hands when handling all of your very raw meat.
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13: See weather. Lows dip down to about 60 tonight under clear skies. Winds out of the south around 5 miles per hour. Slight chance of thunderstorms tomorrow, 90. Partly cloudy skies. Chance for storms tomorrow night. Lows around 58. Partly cloudy. Upper 80s Wednesday with a chance of thunderstorms. Mid 80s Thursday. For the Weatherology Radio Network Weather Center, I'm meteorologist Laura Lockwood. Right now, it's 72 degrees.
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0: 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Always make good choices. 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

0: Somber and back to friends. And I'm Brian. Well, hopefully you had yourself a nice, relaxing 3-day weekend. Of course, this is like the kind of like the time where you just kind of like are just kind of like lounging around, kind of like in a food coma, like Thanksgiving. 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

don't know about you, but I'm always in a good mood whenever I hear TLC. No Scrubs, and I'm Brian. On the way, got more of your summertime faves, Alex Warren, Chapel Roan, Olivia Rodrigo, and this is Tame Impala.

0: Alex Warren and Fever Dream. And I'm Brian. Well, now that summer is officially here, it's time for you and I to fire up that grill. So this way we can have our barbecues and our cookouts. I truly hope that you were grilling out over the 3-day weekend. We Americans, we love our hot dogs. 7 billion hot dogs are eaten during the summer months. That's 818 hot dogs every second from Memorial Day all the way through September and Labor Day. Nothing like being at a picnic, a little league game, and devouring an amazing hot dog. Now, I'm going to be honest with you. I'm not a ketchup or mustard person, yet I put chili, jalapenos, barbecue sauce, and onions all on my hot dogs.
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17: See weather. Lows dip down to about 60 tonight under clear skies. Winds out of the south around 5 miles per hour. Slight chance of thunderstorms tomorrow, 90. Partly cloudy skies. Chance for storms tomorrow night. Lows around 58. Partly cloudy. Upper 80s Wednesday with a chance of thunderstorms. Mid 80s Thursday. From the Weatherology Radio Network Weather Center, I'm meteorologist Alora Lockwood. Right now, it's 66 degrees.
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0: Oh, what a great song to get stuck in your head. Benson Boone and Mystical Magical. And I'm Brian. Thank you so much for hanging out with me. I hope that you had yourself a great 3-day weekend. And I got more of your faves on the way. Sienna Spiro and Miley Cyrus, who just got her star on the Hollywood Walk of Fame. You'll hear Flowers in minutes.
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0: Sea weather. Lows around 60 overnight under clear skies. Southeast winds around 5 miles per hour. Slight chance of thunderstorms Tuesday. Highs around 90. Chance of thunderstorms Tuesday night. Lows dip down to about 58. Chance of thunderstorms Wednesday. Highs level off around 87. 84. Bright sunshine expected Thursday. For the Weatherology Radio Network Weather Center, I'm meteorologist Laura Lockwood. Right now, it's 65 degrees.

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0: It's Kendall, and I am giggling at this list. Have you ever picked a restaurant hoping for a solid dining experience only to be triggered by all the fancy restaurant descriptions on the menu? Like, how many adjectives does it take to explain an Italian sub? People on social media are listing the fancy food words from menus that instantly make them roll their eyes. Some good ones: hand-cut, seasonal, handcrafted, deconstructed, foam, compote, curated, medley, farm to table, making the list. Anything on there that irks you especially? Olivia Dean and Shabuzi coming up. Hang out.
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I don't know if this is a surprising list or not. Celebrities who've turned down Dancing with the Stars will dive in. A new one from the band Camino. Here's Holly.

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1: All right, celebrities who've turned down Dancing with the Stars. It seems like every season Dancing with the Stars plays a little bit faster and a little looser with the definition of the word star. But it's not because the producers don't shoot for the moon. They've even asked former President Bill Clinton, who shot them down, obviously. The list of stars who've said no also include Charlie Sheen, Gayle King, Lauren Conrad from The Hills, Rosie O'Donnell, Jamie Lee Curtis, Lindsay Lohan, Demi Moore, Betty White, Neve Campbell, Gabby Douglas, the Olympic gymnast, Roseanne, Martha Stewart, John Stamos, Lance Armstrong, Weird Al, Condoleezza Rice, and Brooke Shields. Season 35 premieres in the fall. The full cast will be announced coming up in September. Some of them have already been revealed. Reality stars Maura Higgins and Sierra Miller and Jackson Olsen from the Savannah Bananas baseball team.
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3: The U.S. Treasury quietly released its official financial report for 2025. It appears by its own numbers, the U.S. government seems insolvent. It's reported that the Treasury shows about $6 trillion in assets and over $47 trillion in liabilities. Add it all up, and it looks like the U.S. owes more than $130 trillion it doesn't have. 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
0: Clear skies, overnight lows around 61. Southerly winds, 5 to 10 miles per hour. Partly cloudy skies, Tuesday, slight chance of thunderstorms, high temperatures reach up to 90. Chance for storms, Tuesday night, lows around 58, partly cloudy skies. High of 87, Wednesday, with a chance of thunderstorms, 87, Thursday. For the Weatherology Radio Network Weather Center, I'm meteorologist Alora Lockwood. Right now, 63.

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4: 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It's reported that the Treasury shows about $6 trillion in assets and over $47 trillion in liabilities. 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

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And if you could freeze time, would you do anything illegal? 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

0: It's Kendall. If you could freeze time, would you do anything illegal? Random poll asking, and surprisingly or not surprisingly, 86% of people said yes. The poll did note that minor crimes don't count. In the comments, people joyously talked about never paying for groceries, robbing from big businesses, becoming a poker shark, trespassing for the sake of anonymous investigative reporting. Switching the clothes on two people, and one person said, is stopping time every morning to sleep more illegal?
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clear skies. Overnight, lows around 61. Southeast winds around 5 miles per hour. High of 88. Tuesday, slight chance of thunderstorms. Chance of thunderstorms Tuesday night, lows dip down to about 61. High of 86 Wednesday, with a slight chance for storms. 84, bright sunshine expected Thursday. For the Weatherology Radio Network Weather Center, I'm meteorologist Laura Lockwood. Right now, it's 64 degrees.

It's Kendall. People are calling out the rudest behavior by wedding guests, and hopefully you've never done anything on this list. We'll discuss coming up.

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1: May is the unofficial kickoff to wedding season, and there's a thread online where people are calling out the rudest things that wedding guests do, and even if you don't like weddings, they all make sense. 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That creates several problems, but mainly the couple still paying for those seats to be empty. On the flip side, uninvited family members should not just show up. 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You ever done any of these things? If you were invited, don't come empty-handed. 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

0: You've heard about side hustles where people try to make extra money by flipping homes, finding and reselling vintage items, and buying storage units without knowing what's in them. But this is new. An article about a couple of friends who go dumpster diving around college campuses. The idea is that as students move out for the year, like around now, they're ditching valuable stuff like furniture, clothing, electronics, appliances. Some stuff they may have had only in their dorms for less than a year. It makes sense, especially at expensive colleges where rich kids are leaving their old stuff behind. The friends say they make a good living doing it. They've even funded vacations by finding, organizing, and cleaning the trash and reselling it. And they don't even need to buy a lot of cleaning supplies because that's another thing that the students are just tossing from their dorms and apartments. One of them says, every day is like Christmas morning. It's a fun hobby that's definitely changed our lives. It feels good to know that we saved something, giving it a second life with people who really need it. Love it.
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5: weather. Lulls level off around 61 overnight under clear skies. Southeast winds around 5 miles per hour. Slight chance for storms again, Tuesday 88. Mainly cloudy skies Tuesday night. Chance of thunderstorms, lulls around 61. Slight chance of thunderstorms, Wednesday. High temperatures reach up to 86. 83, clear skies, Thursday. For the Weatherology Radio Network Weather Center, I'm meteorologist Laura Lockwood. Right now, 63.
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Have you ever started a new job and gotten the first day jitters? Yeah, it could be a little intimidating. It happens to everyone, even a host at NPR whose job it is to give advice. Luckily, she shared what helped her survive the awkwardness of the first week. I'll tell you what she learned coming up.

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0: Have you ever started a new job and gotten the first day jitters? Yeah, it happens to everyone. But an NPR host, it happened to her. She decided to share what helped her survive the awkwardness of the first week. What she learned, saying hello to your coworkers first can help. She said introducing herself right away made the office feel a lot less intimidating. Focus on your abilities, not your appearance. When she was nervous, an old friend told her to remember why she was hired in the first place. Who cares what you wear on day one? Give yourself a little grace. That was her biggest takeaway. Nobody nails a new job immediately. Be patient with yourself and definitely stick around. Gracie Abrams and Maroon 5 coming up.
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17: See weather. Lulls level off around 61 overnight under clear skies. Southeast winds around 5 miles per hour. Slight chance for storms again Tuesday, 88. Mainly cloudy skies Tuesday night, Chance of thunderstorms, lows around 61. Slight chance of thunderstorms, Wednesday. High temperatures reach up to 86. 83, clear skies, Thursday. For the Weatherology Radio Network Weather Center, I'm meteorologist Laura Lockwood. Currently, it's 63 degrees.
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0: Well, that's fun for them. Nashville officially getting the Super Bowl in 2030. NFL owners voted to bring the biggest event in sports to Music City. So buckle up, y'all. We got a while to wait, but I think it'll be a fun one. Ella Langley and Justin Bieber coming up.
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Sunroof is on. What is up? Hi there. It's Bernie with you. It is a Tuesday. Music for BTS in just a few minutes. Hosier on the way, too. Latest from Teddy Swims now is called Mr. Know-It-All.

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0: I just want to dive. It's Swim. It's BTS right there. And Bernie with you. Thank you for stopping by. 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Some people calling out rude behavior amongst wedding guests. Some things that you can do that are showing that you're kind of rude going to the wedding. Some things that you could not do. People RSVPing that they are showing up, but they don't show. Uninvited family members shouldn't just show up. Don't bring your kids unless the kids were invited. Don't go rogue and spend money on a gift that you'd like. Stick to the couple's registry. Also, don't come in empty-handed. At least bring a card to the weddings. These are some of the things on Reddit that people are saying that if you go to a wedding, you're going to want to do this. If you go to the reception, don't cause self-centered disruptions or dramas. You are a guest of the bride and groom. Don't make loud speeches. Don't answer your phone. Don't ignore the dress code. Don't be critical of the wedding. Some things that they're saying on Reddit that you could do to be a better wedding guest.
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16: See weather. Slight chance for storms today. Otherwise, lots of sunshine. Highs level off around 88. Southeasterly winds 8 to 15 miles per hour. Chance of thunderstorms tonight. Lows dip down to about 61. Mainly cloudy skies. Slight chance for storms tomorrow. High of 86, a mix of clouds and sun. I'm meteorologist Laura Lockwood with your weatherology forecast, brought to you by Egg Country. Currently 61.
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Happy to have you along on a Tuesday with music from Somber in just a few minutes. Shaboozy on the way as well. If you rearrange the letters on her name, it's Ashley, but she rearranged them and it's now Halsey, right? Here's Without Me.

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0: Everybody at the bar getting tipsy. It's Shaboozy is on there. Bernie here. It is a Tuesday. Thank you for stopping by. We'll do music in just a few minutes from Chapel Roan and One Republic. Their latest called Need Your Love is coming up.
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0: Chapel Roan on there. It's good luck, babe. And it's Bernie with you on for a Tuesday. Appreciate you stopping by today. We're always happy when you're here with us. Music from Bruno Mars here in just a few minutes. We'll hear from Bruno and we'll hear from Ava Max, Kings and Queens on the way. Hang out.
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1: 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Thanks for waking up with me, JP, here on the CND Granite Morning Show on Z99.3. Happy Tuesday. Hope you're having a wonderful start to your work week. And hope you had a wonderful long weekend. We got an ad-free 6 o'clock music block on the way. Help at the end of that, we've got your morning chuckle at 6:20. It's Memorial Day weekend wrap-up time, and we're going to do it the best way I know possible, a sports recap. That's coming up here at 6:20. It's not about sports. It's about your weekend, but it's going to be the fastest weekend update you'll ever hear. That's coming up here at 6:20, but first, an ad-free 6 o'clock music block. Mike Posner, Uncle Cracker Week Guy, Olivia Rodrigo. That's all on the way. I'm glad you're here.

Hey, there's a community picnic going on today from 11 to 1 at 1121 Broadway Street in Alexandria. They've got hot dogs, chips, and pop, and it's really just a stop-by kind of thing. Grab some food, hang out for a bit, and head out whenever. No program or anything, just casual lunch.

0: Maroon 5, Christina Aguilera here on Z99.3. We've got music news coming up at 6:50. Somber, he accepted the Best Rock Alternative Song Award in the 52nd Annual American Music Awards. We're going to hear more from him and his thank yous coming up here at 6:50. But right now, it's time for our local and regional update with Mark Anthony.
1: In news, the Minnesota Department of Transportation says bridge repair and upgrade work will start in two locations between Melrose and Sauk Center starting today. The project will reportedly last through late October. MnDOT says two eastbound bridges over the Sauk River will be repaired this summer, with the westbound bridges to be repaired next summer. I-94 will be reduced to single lane head-to-head traffic over the bridges. For more on that project, go to the MnDOT website. And gas prices have fallen here in Minnesota and nationally over the past week. Good news there. Gas Buddy says the decline came after renewed optimism surrounding a potential U.S.-Iran agreement pushed oil prices lower. However, the U.S. and Israel did strike targets in Iran yesterday. Average gas prices in Minnesota have fallen by 11.3 cents per gallon over the past week, now averaging $4.30 per gallon as of this morning. The national average price has dipped 6.6 cents per gallon, now averaging $4.45 per gallon. Here locally, gas prices range from $3.97 to $3.99 per gallon in Alexandria as of this morning. And the Alexandria City Council will meet tonight due to Monday being a federal holiday. Tom Chorley has this preview.
2: The Alexandria City Council meets this Tuesday evening at 7 o'clock. Here's some of what's happening. The City Police Department has been named a Special Olympics Minnesota Law Enforcement Torch Run Champion Agency in Minnesota. ALP got approval to advertise for bids for 115 kilovolt breakers. General obligation bonds will be sold to finance ALP's new water tower. The 2026 City Street Seal Coat Improvement Project. 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Canute Nelson Memorial Park First Base Paver Blocks Replacement. A zoning interim moratorium on data centers for the City of Alexandria. This is Tom Chorley.
1: All right, thanks, Tom. We'll have his full report starting tomorrow. And that's a look at your news. I'm Mark Anthony.
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0: Chainsmokers on today's Hit Music Z99.3. Hope you're having a wonderful start to your Tuesday. It's going to be a hot one here today. 88 degrees will be the high, 88% humidity as well. We do have a slight chance for some scattered storms later here this evening, so be prepared for that. Very warm temperatures with 88 as a high, tomorrow 86, and then Thursday 83. So it's going to be a nice warm summer week.
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0: Miley Cyrus recently got her star on the Hollywood Walk of Fame. She talks about breaking down any box people have tried to put her in.
1: On my latest album, there's a song titled Walk of Fame. My co-writer and my dear friend, Brittany Howard, she closes the track with a poem. And it ends with this mantra, you'll live forever. She sings it as if this star somehow represents immortality. And although I love the lyric, the fact that I won't is what creates the urgency that sets my heart on fire, my life and my art, and my desire to break down the walls of any boxes that we've been tricked to believe that exist.
0: She said she's going to cherish the memories of receiving her star.
1: To my family, my future family, my parents, my mom, my siblings, my friends, my collaborators, thank you for loving and supporting not only the choices that I make, but my fears and then facing them with me. Today is something that I'll never forget and I'm always going to cherish. I love you all so much. Thank you.
0: 52nd American Music Awards. Somber, he accepted the Best Rock Alternative Song Award. He says he wouldn't be here without his fans.
2: First of all, I want to thank you guys, the fans. You guys are the ones that got me this. Thank you for voting for me. I love you so, so, so much. I wouldn't be here without you. I love my fans. Number two, thank you to my family. I love my family. And thank you to the AMAs. And I just want to say, for anyone that wants to do anything or pursue anything or do music or whatever you want to do that feels impossible, it's so not impossible, because 2 years ago I was sitting in my living room watching this show wanting nothing more than to be on this stage. And now I'm here, so you can do it. It felt impossible for me, so you can do it. I love
0: That's
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0: 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Happy Tuesday, work day, Monday. Getting back from that long weekend. Hope you're having a wonderful start to your Tuesday. It's going to be another hot one here today. Let's get back to the hits on today's hit music.
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11: Z-Weather. Sunshine early on today, then some scattered showers and thunderstorms possible with our high nearing 88. Some showers and thunderstorms possible overnight tonight, mostly cloudy with a low around 61. Some rain showers early on Wednesday, sunny with a high of 86, then clear skies throughout Wednesday night with a low around 53. Sunny and 83 into Thursday, then clear skies into Thursday night with a low of 55. Sunny and 86 throughout Friday. From the Weatherology Radio Network Weather Center, I'm meteorologist Kara Foster. Currently it's 63 degrees.
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0: Good morning. Thanks for waking up with me, JP, here on the CND Granite Morning Show on Z99.3. Happy Tuesday. Hope it's off to a great start. It is sunny. It is warm out there. It's going to be even hotter here today. Welcome to summer. I got my first burn yesterday, and I'm feeling it here today, but I've been waiting for this all winter long. I want this year round. Please. That would be amazing. We've got your Two Average Joe Sports Show coming up here at 7:50, 7:20. It's crazy, wacky, no way, no good news. Helping us get there an ad-free 7 o'clock nonstop music block on the way with Fall Out Boy, Ariana Grande, and Andy Grammer. But first, your news.
1: In news, the Minnesota Department of Transportation says bridge repair and upgrade work will start in two locations between Melrose and Sauk Center starting today. The project will reportedly last through late October. MnDOT says two eastbound bridges over the Sauk River will be repaired this summer, with the westbound bridges to be repaired next summer. I-94 will be reduced to single-lane head-to-head traffic over the bridges. For more on that project, go to the MnDOT website. And gas prices have fallen here in Minnesota and nationally over the past week. Good news there. Gas Buddy says the decline came after renewed optimism surrounding a potential U.S.-Iran agreement pushed oil prices lower. However, the U.S. and Israel did strike targets in Iran yesterday. Average gas prices in Minnesota have fallen by 11.3 cents per gallon over the past week, now averaging $4.30 per gallon as of this morning. The national average price has dipped 6.6 cents per gallon, now averaging $4.45 per gallon. Here locally, gas prices range from $3.97 to $3.99 per gallon in Alexandria as of this morning. And the Alexandria City Council will meet tonight due to Monday being a federal holiday. Tom Shortley has this preview.
2: The Alexandria City Council meets this Tuesday evening at 7 o'clock. Here's some of what's happening. The City Police Department has been named a Special Olympics Minnesota Law Enforcement Torch Run Champion Agency in Minnesota. ALP got approval to advertise for bids for 115 kilovolt breakers. General obligation bonds will be sold to finance ALP's new water tower. The 2026 City Street Seal Coat Improvement Project. 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Canute Nelson Memorial Park First Base Paver Blocks Replacement. A zoning interim moratorium on data centers for the City of Alexandria. This is Tom Chorley.
1: All right. Thanks, Tom. We'll have his full report starting tomorrow. And that's a look at your news. I'm Mark Anthony.
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63 degrees already this morning. That sun is bright. 88 will be the high here today. 5 mile an hour winds right now in Alexandria.

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The Scramble for Scholarships Golf Tournament is tomorrow at Geneva Golf Club in Alexandria. 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

0: tonight.
1: Four teenagers in New Orleans decided they were going to steal Uber cars, which is already a bold plan, but it gets better. Two of them were wearing ankle monitors. Crazy, wacky, no way, no good news.
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4: 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Sob. Now what?
5: Sorry, but it's over.
6: I'm going back to work.
7: You hate everybody at work.
5: I know.
7: Can we just get this over with? Let's just get this over with.
8: Okay, here goes.
1: Yeah, you know the exact device that exists to make sure authorities can find you at any time. And sure enough, police had no problem tracking them down, because the suspects were basically sending out their location like a live stream. Meanwhile, two of the others thought, let's hide in the attic, which led to an hours-long SWAT situation that still ended with them getting caught. Crazy, wacky, no way, no good news. Probably the dumbest criminals out there. Robbing cars is one thing. Doing it while already being tracked is like committing a crime with the GPS narrator. We've got fun on the way coming up here at 7:50. It's our Two Average Joe sports show. We're going to talk with D-Mac, Dave McClurg, talking a little Twins, talking a little NBA, talking a little NHL. That's all coming up at 7:50.
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13: Sunshine early on today, then some scattered showers and thunderstorms possible with our high nearing 88. Some showers and thunderstorms possible overnight tonight, mostly cloudy with a low around 61. Some rain showers early on Wednesday, sunny with a high of 86, then clear skies throughout Wednesday night with a low around 53. Sunny and 83 into Thursday, then clear skies into Thursday night with a low of 55. Sunny and 86 throughout Friday. From the Weatherology Radio Network Weather Center, I'm meteorologist Kara Foster. Currently it's 63 degrees.
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Teddy Swims here on Z99.3. We've got your Two Average Joe Sports Show on the way here at 7:50. We're going to talk about the NBA. There is a NBA Finals opponent named, and we're going to talk about that coming up here at 7:50, along with the Twins and a little NHL action as well. Hey, if you've got a birthday today, yesterday, this weekend, tomorrow, whenever it is this week, your kids, your coworkers, whoever it is, text birthday to 320-762-3670. 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
2: For today, we'll see a blend of clouds and sunshine developing. Slight chance for an afternoon shower or storm with highs into the upper 80s. For tonight, scattered showers and storms, a low of 61. Wednesday, slight chance for an early day shower or storm up to 86. And for your Thursday, sunny, low 80s. That's your latest forecast from the Weatherology Radio Network Weather Center. I'm meteorologist Michael Caro. Currently, it's 63.
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0: That's SZA here on Z99.3. All right, every parent knows getting a kid out of bed for school is basically a daily battle. But somehow, the second summer starts, they're up before you are. Here's one mom who just lost her mind over this.
1: Never once in the last 8 months, 9 months, I don't know how long do the kids go to school for, never once did my daughter wake up on her own accord and get dressed and just like be ready for the morning. Never one single time. I have been dressing a dead corpse. Not one single time. I was dressing a dead body every morning. And what time did she wake up on the first day of summer, huh? Might you ask? Before our alarm used to go off. Before. She didn't even sleep in. She was so excited to watch Netflix and find some M&Ms. These kids are trying to kill me.
0: Same kid, same bedroom, completely different energy. So excited to get up and enjoy the summer. Turns out the real alarm clock all along, it was just not having to get up for anything. There's a little funny here today. I hope you're having a wonderful start to your Tuesday. Your Two Average Joe Sports Show is next.
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0: Jason Mraz here on Z99.3. Well, it's time for our two-hour show sports show. We're going to talk a little NBA, NHL, and the Twins. They got a start to their series against the White Sox. We're going to talk all about that. That's all coming up. It's time for our Two Average Joe Sports Show.
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6: It's hockey season!
0: Wings up. Well, good morning, D-Mac. How are we doing on this Tuesday?
7: Well, we're ready to play ball, metaphorically speaking.
0: Yes, hopefully. Hopefully this rain holds off and we can get some good ball playing here later on this afternoon, kind of evening, I guess, going into the evening.
7: Yeah.
0: A little bit there. Well, D-Mac, it is kind of hockey season. You got the NHL playoffs going on. Hurricanes, they take that series lead in the Stanley Cup playoffs. They now have the edge after back-to-back overtime wins, a 2-1 series. Here's Hurricanes head coach Rod Brind'Amour. He says he never lost confidence in his team.
8: Game, I felt really good about how we were going, and those guys in particular had a lot of good chances and were around it. And, you know, you never know how it's going to obviously unfold, but we certainly had our opportunities.
0: Now, the big question, D-Mac, who'd you pick in the...
7: Stunningly, I went with Carolina, I believe the 7 or 8 game losing streak in the Jersey Mike's contest is over.
0: That is good. That's good news there. So who are you going to pick in the next game, do you think?
7: Well, it'll probably go back to Montreal. You know, try to, you know, kind of get ahead of the trend a little bit.
0: Yes.
7: But I've been picking Colorado all the way through their series against Vegas, and I'm probably going to do it again tonight, thinking that this has to be Colorado's last chance to, you know, move the series back to Denver. If they don't get it done tonight, then we've got the Golden Knights of all teams in the Stanley Cup Finals.
0: Absolutely crazy. Yeah, as you mentioned, that game is coming up here tonight. Colorado trying to avoid being swept, which is not something I thought I would say. I didn't even think there was a chance I would say that in this series. But maybe, you know, Colorado doing the sweeping, I could have seen that. I would have been surprised, but not nearly as surprised as I am with Vegas with its 3-0 lead. But hey, we've seen teams come back from 3-0. Not very common, but
7: no, in the NHL, that has happened. Yeah. It's been very, very rare. Major League Baseball, it has been even more rare. And in the NBA, it has not happened.
0: Yeah, absolutely crazy. So we'll see what happens there. In the NBA, the Knicks, they're heading to the NBA Finals. They did complete the sweeps, so they swept Cleveland in really, truly dominating fashion. And here's head coach Mike Brown. He credits his players for the domination.
9: You're in the playoffs, you're in the conference finals, and you know, you score 65 points off of offensive rebounds and fast break points. I don't know if I've ever seen that before.
0: So pretty impressive showing there from the Knicks in this, conference final round. So congratulations to the Knicks.
7: Yeah, and they continue to be on a serious roll. It's been close to a month and a half since they last lost a playoff game. The win streak is now at 11 straight. And get this, the New York Knicks, in their closeout games for each of their series, they beat Atlanta by 51 in Atlanta to close the series out. They beat the Sixers in Philadelphia by 30 to close out that series in a 4-game sweep. And then they go to Northeastern Ohio yesterday and win by 37. Their average margin of victory in this 11-game postseason winning streak is almost 24 points per game. They've only had one game where the winning margin has been under 10 points. So it's... Now, granted, I think the Knicks are going to meet their match when they get into the NBA Finals against either San Antonio or Oklahoma City. But for whomever survives the West, they will have a formidable foe waiting. The New York Knicks have picked a good time of the year to play their best basketball. And personally, I feel good for Karl Anthony Towns, the one-time Timberwolf, who is now into the NBA Finals.
0: Yeah, I mean, he was a big piece that the Timberwolves did trade off, and, you know, they had success without him, but the Knicks are having success with him, too. So, you know, it's kind of a win-win there, but the Knicks are in the final dance, and the T-Wolves have not been in there, so I guess you could say advantage cat.
7: Yeah, and, you know, last year the Knicks lost in the conference finals to Indiana, and then this year they move one step further. But I don't think you could have envisioned that a team like the Knicks would be so dominant. And again, they were not the number one seed. Mm-hmm. They were the number three seed in that conference behind top-seeded Detroit and second-seeded Boston. But Philly took care of Boston. Cleveland then eliminated Detroit in a game seven up in Detroit. And I guess that just paved the path a little bit better for the Knicks to move on through. So first time this century, the Knickerbockers will be in the NBA Finals.
0: Pretty cool news there. So good job, New York. Well, D-Mac, the Twins dropped game one in Chicago. They lost 3-1 to the White Sox. Minnesota did strike first. They got out to that lead, but, you know, the White Sox came back and scored three unanswered, or, you know, hit three run unanswered runs. And the Twins still sitting 26-28. Here's Derek Shelton talking about Minnesota just struggling to drive in runners.
3: He kept us off balance. I mean, back and forth with a bunch of different pitches. I mean, we had some opportunities. You know, Brooks hit the homer early, and then we had the three hits. We couldn't build anything together.
0: Well, they're back in action with their best pitcher, Joe Ryan. He'll be on the mound for Game 2 of the series. Did you catch any of that last night, D-Mac?
7: Not really, except for the fact that I think all four runs in yesterday's game were accounted for by home runs, including Munetaka Murakami,
0: yes,
7: who got the game tied up with his solo blast. And then they had another player, I think, who hit the go-ahead two-run home run. So the White Sox, hey, they're above 500 right now. I think two over 500. And again, if the postseason started today, the White Sox would be in. I think the Twins would be on the bubble right now. I think as of yesterday, they would have been that third wild card team in the American League. But I don't know if that status has changed today or not.
0: Crazy, crazy world we live in here this summer so far. Yeah, the White Sox, Twins battling for playoff position. Well, I mean, the Royals, are they, you know, sitting bottom? And then you got...
7: Well, they and Detroit are kind of sharing.
0: Crazy.
7: Yeah, they're kind of toward the bottom in the division. Detroit's got a lot of people banged up. The Royals have a couple of pitchers that are out of their rotation, but I think it's a combination of factors. They aren't generating a lot of offense, and... right now, the Royals are on a pace to lose 96 games this year. So that translates to 66 wins if you play the full 162.
0: Well, hopefully they can turn it around for your sake. But D-Mac, we got Talk to Me Tuesday coming up here at 8:20. So I got a question for you. So teens are going to be starting their summer jobs as graduation is coming up here soon for high school seniors or just high schoolers. You got summer coming up here. What is the worst summer job you ever had? If you had a bad one, maybe you've loved them all.
7: Yeah, I don't know if I really have had a bad summer job. I'd have to probably plead none of the above there. I mean, they were all learning experiences.
0: Yeah,
7: I suppose maybe the earliest one before I was of age delivering newspapers, you know, for basically, what was it, $10.55 a week, you know, that. But we only had to do that 2 days. We had the Thursday weekly paper and then the Sunday shopping guide that we delivered. So that involved a lot of exercise. So that might have been the grunt job, if you will. But other than that, you know, not too bad. I've had good working experiences all the way through.
0: Perfect. Love to hear that. I want to hear yours. Go to our Facebook page, Z99 Radio on Facebook, and you can comment that below. We're going to hear from a couple of you coming up here at 8:20 as well and Talk to Me Tuesday. All right, D-Mac, thanks for joining us here this morning. We've got a lot of Cardinal activity going on for us today. We'll be heading, hopefully, down to Elk River to broadcast the Alexandria Cardinal baseball team versus the Elks.
7: Yep, we'll look forward to doing that. It's a 4:30 start. You can watch it on our YouTube channel, listen into KXRA Radio, and obviously stay tuned in case we have any status changes. I would presume if there is water today that would cause postponements, tomorrow would be the makeup date.
0: Sounds like a plan. Well, D-Mac, thanks for joining us. We look forward to that Cardinal Sports Report at 8:20. Remember, we've got Talk to Me Tuesday coming up here at 8:50, so you'll have to text in your answer or comment on Facebook. But text 320-762-3670 if you'd like. We've got Jason Mraz, Ava Max coming up here, or on the way. It's Demi Lovato to wrap up our 7 o'clock hour. D-Mac, appreciate it as always. We'll talk tomorrow.
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0: 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We got Talk to Me Tuesday coming up here at 8:20. 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It's Talk to Me Tuesday. Millions of teens, college students, college grads, they're starting their new summer jobs today, this week, this month. So I want to know, what's the worst job you had as a kid? Maybe it was your first job. Just one that you did not like and you figured out you didn't want to do that anymore. Text in 320-762-3670 or comment on Facebook. Let's send it to the newsroom. We've got our local and regional news with Mark Anthony. That's on the way.
1: In news, the Minnesota Department of Transportation says bridge repair and upgrade work will start in two locations between Melrose and Sauk Center starting today. The project will reportedly last through late October. MnDOT says two eastbound bridges over the Sauk River will be repaired this summer, with the westbound bridges to be repaired next summer. I-94 will be reduced to single lane head-to-head traffic over the bridges. For more on that project, go to the MnDOT website. And gas prices have fallen here in Minnesota and nationally over the past week. Good news there. Gas Buddy says the decline came after renewed optimism surrounding a potential U.S.-Iran agreement pushed oil prices lower. However, the U.S. and Israel did strike targets in Iran yesterday. Average gas prices in Minnesota have fallen by 11.3 cents per gallon over the past week, now averaging $4.30 per gallon as of this morning. The national average price has dipped 6.6 cents per gallon, now averaging $4.45 per gallon. Here locally, gas prices range from $3.97 to $3.99 per gallon in Alexandria as of this morning. And the Alexandria City Council will meet tonight due to Monday being a federal holiday. Tom Shortley has this preview.
2: The Alexandria City Council meets this Tuesday evening at 7 o'clock. Here's some of what's happening. The City Police Department has been named a Special Olympics Minnesota Law Enforcement Torch Run Champion Agency in Minnesota. ALP got approval to advertise for bids for 115 kilovolt breakers. General obligation bonds will be sold to finance ALP's new water tower. The 2026 City Street Seal Coat Improvement Project. 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Canute Nelson Memorial Park First Base Paver Blocks Replacement. A zoning interim moratorium on data centers for the City of Alexandria. This is Tom Chorley.
1: All right. Thanks, Tom. We'll have his full report starting tomorrow. And that's a look at your news. I'm Mark Anthony.
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5: For today, we'll see a blend of clouds and sunshine developing. Slight chance for an afternoon shower or storm with highs into the upper 80s. For tonight, scattered showers and storms, a low of 61. Wednesday, slight chance for an early day shower or storm up to 86. And for your Thursday, sunny, low 80s. That's your latest forecast from the Weatherology Radio Network Weather Center. I'm meteorologist Michael Caro. Right now, 70 degrees.
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Hey, the summer concert series is back on Thursday at 7 o'clock at the Douglas County Courthouse Lawn in Alexandria. This week, it's Cat Blue playing Americana, and it's free to attend. 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

Already a pretty warm day, 68 right now. Sunshine is bright. Got a chance for some storms later on. 13 mile an hour winds blowing from the south.

0: 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It's Lady Gaga
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0: That's Julia Michaels here on Z99.3. All right, it's time for Talk to Me Tuesday. What's the worst job you ever had? Good morning. What is it?
1: It was a restaurant job, which is very normal and average, but cleaning the grease off of the equipment in the kitchen, oh my gosh. It took all of my might, plus help from other people, because I just couldn't quite get it all. There was grease everywhere.
0: Yeah, that's something I did young.

0: territory.
1: Yeah, absolutely. I understand why you didn't like that job. Good morning. What's a job you never really liked?
0: I had to clean the baby goats all summer.
1: Oh, geez. I bet that was fun.
0: Every time is when I was a teenager. My mother would pick me up. She'd have to roll down all the car windows because I stunk so bad.
1: What would the goats
0: do? And the goats would come and snap at you and try to bite you while you're cleaning. And then I had to go around the whole zoo, the perimeter, and, like, pick up cigarette butts and trash along the whole outer remnants of the zoo.
1: Ooh, not so fun. Hey, if you've got a job that you didn't like, your least favorite job you ever had as a kid in the summer jobs, you'll have to give us a text or comment on Facebook right now. That's Z99 Radio on Facebook. Talk to me Tuesday here on Z99. We've got more fun on the way. Camila Cabello coming up here. 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
11: 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The Elks will host the Cardinals in the opening round of the Class 4A Section 8 baseball tournament. Alexandria enters the postseason at 12-9, while Elk River is 13-7. During the regular season, the Elks won the head-to-head meeting versus the Cardinals in Elk River 6-1 on April 24th. Pre-game coverage from Elk River today will begin at 4 prior to the 4:30 first pitch. 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

0: Camila Cabello here on Z99.3. Well, coming up, we've got Entertainment Audio at 8:50. Going to hear from Jack Osbourne. He's talking about a biopic that he's making for his late father, Ozzy Osbourne. That's coming up here at 8:50. 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
8: For today, we'll see a blend of clouds and sunshine developing. Slight chance for an afternoon shower or storm with highs into the upper 80s. For tonight, scattered showers and storms, a low of 61. Wednesday, slight chance for an early day shower or storm up to 86. And for your Thursday, sunny, low 80s. That's your latest forecast from the Weatherology Radio Network Weather Center. I'm meteorologist Michael Caro. Currently, it's 72.
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0: Jonas Brothers on Z99.3. Happy Tuesday. Happy first day of the work week for a lot of people out there. Hope you're readjusting and your sunburn is not too bad here today. I'm dealing with that here on this Tuesday. Opens gate at the Prime West Health Runestone Community Center is coming up this Friday, May 29th, 9 a.m. to 7 p.m. You can grab your friends and family, spend the day out on the ice. 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

0: Good morning. Thanks for waking up with me, JP, on the CND Granite Morning Show on Z99.3. Hope you're having a wonderful start to your Tuesday. It's that time of the morning. We hear from celebrities. Going to hear from Robert De Niro, Demi Moore, and Jack Osborne. That's all coming up.
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0: Robert De Niro talks about meeting Pope Leo.
2: I liked him a lot. Just personally, he was from Chicago. He's an American. He's a city guy.
3: Yeah.
2: And I liked him, and we had a nice talk about the situation today in the world, the country. Yeah. So he was great.
0: Demi Moore talks about gaining muscle while filming her movie, G.I. Jane.
4: Just put it this way. I started the show, and when I finished the film, there were pants I couldn't fit over my thighs.
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0: Jack Osborne says he is working on a biopic of his late father, Ozzy.
6: Tons of stuff with, you know, family business things, so we're working on the Ozzy movie.
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6: 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We're just making some final tweaks and hopefully get, director attached pretty soon. And yeah, so we're, it's on and popping.
0: That's entertainment audio on Z99.3. Stick around. Coming up here at 9:05, it's Chart Toppers in Time. We're going to go back to right around 2013 to see what the top song on the charts were.
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0: 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Coming up here at 8:20, it's music news. We've got chart toppers in time coming up next at 9:05. We're going to go back to 2012 to see what the top song on the charts were then. That's coming up here at 9:05. A one-hit wonder, but that one hit was awesome. That's coming up here on Z99. But let's send it over to the newsroom with our local and regional news with Mark Anthony.
1: First of all, in news, a couple from Western Minnesota are reportedly facing criminal offenses after their young daughter is accused of handing out THC gummies at a school in Moorhead. Martin and Amanda Hulse have been charged with aggravated sale of a controlled substance, aggravated possession of a controlled substance, and drug possession. Police say back on May 18th, several students became sick after they claimed they had ate sour strips from the suspect's daughter. One youngster reportedly told police that the girl's father also was supplying her with vape cartridges to sell and then would give the proceeds to her father. And yesterday, a Memorial Day service was held at St. Mary's Cemetery. A large crowd gathered to pay respect for those who have served our nation and died for our freedoms. The Memorial Day service was all hosted by the Marine Corps League Runestone Detachment. Veteran and Pastor Rose Scott Johnson of Our Savior's Lutheran Church delivered the message that our service men and women should not be forgotten.
2: Good morning. Welcome. Thanks for coming today. I serve at Our Savior's and follow Lutheran Church. To start off with, I'd like to thank you for volunteering me. I enjoy it. Thank you. And also thank all of you. There's always that chance that our veterans will be forgotten. And from looking here, they're not being forgotten.
1: By the way, following the service, a light lunch was served by the VFW Post 936 of Alexandria. And MnDOT says bridge repair and upgrade work will start in two locations between Melrose and Sauk Center starting today. The project will reportedly last through late October. MnDOT says two eastbound bridges over the Sauk River will be repaired this summer, with the westbound bridges to be repaired next summer. I-94 will be reduced to single lane head-to-head traffic. For more on that project, go to the MnDOT website. And that's a look at your news. I'm Mark Anthony.
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0: Let's go back to 2012. Call Me Maybe by Carly Rae Jepsen was one of those songs that just kind of popped up. And then you heard it everywhere after that. It's a simple idea. Seeing someone working up the nerve and throwing it out there with that now famous line. It's playful, a little awkward, and easy to relate to. The sound helped it stick too. Bright, upbeat, super catchy, the kind of song you only need to hear once before it's in your head the rest of the day. Before long, it was all over radio, all over the internet, and pretty much impossible to avoid. It paid off on the charts too. Call Me Maybe spent weeks at number one on the Billboard Hot 100 list and became one of the biggest songs of the year. So here it is, Call Me Maybe, another chart topper on Chart Toppers Through Time.

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We got music news next here. We're going to hear a little bit from some of our favorite artists. That's coming up here at 6:50. Miley Cyrus, she got her star on the Hollywood Walk of Fame. Here she is right now.

0: Miley Cyrus recently got her star on the Hollywood Walk of Fame. She talks about breaking down any box people have tried to put her in.
1: On my latest album, there's a song titled Walk of Fame. My co-writer and my dear friend, Brittany Howard, she closes the track with a poem. And it ends with this mantra, you'll live forever. She sings it as if this star somehow represents immortality. And although I love the lyric, the fact that I won't is what creates the urgency that sets my heart on fire, my life and my art, and my desire to break down the walls of any boxes that we've been tricked to believe that exist.
0: She said she's going to cherish the memories of receiving her star.
1: To my family, my future family, my parents, my mom, my siblings, my friends, my collaborators, thank you for loving and supporting not only the choices that I make, but my fears and then facing them with me. Today is something that I'll never forget and I'm always going to cherish. I love you all so much. Thank you.
0: 52nd American Music Awards. Somber, he accepted the Best Rock Alternative Song Award. He says he wouldn't be here without his fans.
2: First of all, I want to thank you guys, the fans. You guys are the ones that got me this. Thank you for voting for me. I love you so, so, so much. I wouldn't be here without you. I love my fans. Number two, thank you to my family. I love my family. And thank you to the AMAs. And I just want to say, for anyone that wants to do anything or pursue anything or do music or whatever you want to do that feels impossible, it's so not impossible, because 2 years ago I was sitting in my living room watching this show wanting nothing more than to be on this stage. And now I'm here, so you can do it. It felt impossible for me, so you can do it. I love
0: it. That's Music News here on Z99.3. Happy Tuesday, workday, Monday. Getting back from that long weekend. Hope you're having a wonderful start to your Tuesday. It's going to be another hot one here today. Let's get back to the hits on today's hit music.
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4: For today, we'll see a blend of clouds and sunshine developing, slight chance for an afternoon shower or storm with highs into the upper 80s. For tonight, scattered showers and storms, a low of 61. Wednesday, slight chance for an early day shower or storm up to 86. And for your Thursday, sunny, low 80s. That's your latest forecast from the Weatherology Radio Network Weather Center. I'm meteorologist Michael Caro. Currently 71 degrees.
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72 degrees already this morning. 88 is going to be the high. Right now, south wind 17 miles an hour. Got a chance for some scattered thunderstorms later today. It's getting a little gloomy out there right now, though.

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0: Morgan Wallen wrapping up our ad-free 9 o'clock music block. 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

0: Tate McRae here on Z99.3. Well, that's a wrap for me today. Thanks for chilling with me on the C&D Guarana Morning Show on your Tuesday. Hey, tomorrow we're going to hear a little bit from the 52nd Annual American Music Awards. We're going to hear from BTS. They accept the Artist of the Year Award. We'll hear from them tomorrow when you wake up with me. Keep rocking that smile. It's your best look. Stay awesome. Go out there and make somebody's day a little better. Coming up next, we got Focus on the Family commentary with Jim Daly. Right now, it's time for some comedy. Baron Vaughn talks about the cereal aisle at the grocery store. Have a great rest of your Tuesday. It's hump day tomorrow. We'll talk then. Bye.
1: Oh, and in case I don't see you, good afternoon, good evening, and good night.
2: Yeah.
3: Sugary cereals are like on the bottom shelf of a cereal aisle. Healthier stuff is like at the top. Kashi, eat that. You're not sure what's in it. You're not even sure if you said it correctly. But it's got to be good. There's pictures of wheat on the box. And look at the one next to them. They're hugging and smiling. Know why? Because they're going to live past 40. Then I go down one more shelf. Corn Chex is cool. Corn Chex is totally fine. 12 essential vitamins and nutrients. It's right on the box. Corn Chex still doing great. Then look down one more shelf. Honey Nut Cheerios. Okay, losing you a little bit. It is Cheerios, which is good. But I'll tell you my greatest concern. There's a cartoon on the box. But it is a cartoon bee. And at least bees exist. As long as you stay with illustrations of things that are actually things, you're doing okay. Honey Nut Cheerios, I'll accept it. Final shelf. Elves aren't real. Why is that tiger wearing a scarf? He shouldn't be cold. He's covered in fur. That captain does not look licensed to operate a vessel on the milk seas. And you're going after a cereal that features the modern Stone Age family? That's not a thing. You can't have a small brontosaurus as a pet dog. They never existed. Keep down this path. You're going to end up just like that diabetic vampire.
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9: For today, we'll see a blend of clouds and sunshine developing. Slight chance for an afternoon shower or storm with highs into the upper 80s. For tonight, scattered showers and storms, a low of 61. Wednesday, slight chance for an early day shower or storm up to 86. And for your Thursday, sunny, low 80s. That's your latest forecast from the Weatherology Radio Network Weather Center. I'm meteorologist Michael Caro. Right now, it's 75.
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Things that I've got. Benson Boone, Beautiful Things. The American Music Awards took place last night. Benson was there, but was not a winner. We'll talk about some of the big winners coming up right now. One Republic, Need Your Love.

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0: 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Yeah, we understand. 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

0: somber homewrecker. The 52nd American Music Awards took place last night in Las Vegas, hosted by Queen Latifah. Taylor Swift had the most nominations going into the night with 8, but didn't win any. She wasn't at the ceremony either. Billy Idol was honored with the Lifetime Achievement Award. Karol G received the International Artist Award of Excellence. 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
0: For today, we'll see a blend of clouds and sunshine developing. Slight chance for an afternoon shower or storm with highs into the upper 80s. For tonight, scattered showers and storms, a low of 61. Wednesday, slight chance for an early day shower or storm up to 86. And for your Thursday, sunny, low 80s. That's your latest forecast from the Weatherology Radio Network Weather Center. I'm meteorologist Michael Caro. 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

0: Sia, Unstoppable. Noah Kahan's new album, The Great Divide, is his first number one album. It spent 3 weeks in that number one spot, but this week drops to number four as Drake makes history. He released three new albums and all three in the top three spots. He's the first artist to hold the top three albums on the Billboard 200 in the same week.
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19: See weather.
20: A slight chance for a hit-or-miss type shower or storm for this afternoon, otherwise a blend of clouds and sun, highs in the upper 80s to near 90. For tonight, scattered showers and storms, a low of 61. Wednesday, slight chance for an early day shower or storm up to 86. And for your Thursday, sunny, low 80s. That's your latest forecast from the Weatherology Radio Network Weather Center. I'm meteorologist Michael Carroll. Right now, 77.

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I'm Kelsey Page. One of the Chrisleys was arrested over the weekend. I'll tell you which one and give you the details coming up. It's Teddy Swims, Mr. Know-It-All.

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1: Madonna and Sabrina Carpenter bring your love. 36-year-old Lindsay Crisley, former star of Crisley Knows Best and the daughter of Todd and Julie Crisley, was arrested Saturday around 10:25 p.m. in Cherokee County, Georgia. The jail says she was arrested for DUI less safe, attempting to elude police, improper passing, reckless driving, and speeding. She posted bond and left the jail around 4:15 a.m. TMZ shared this story, and Lindsay in the comment section told her side of the story, saying, "I got pulled over speeding past a car on a two-lane road because they almost hit an animal, and I was trying to miss hitting them and whatever the animal was." She also says she plans to fight the charges.
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17: A slight chance for a hit-or-miss type shower or storm for this afternoon, otherwise a blend of clouds and sun, highs in the upper 80s to near 90. for tonight, scattered showers and storms, a low of 61. Wednesday, slight chance for an early day shower or storm, up to 86. And for your Thursday, sunny, low 80s. That's your latest forecast from the Weatherology Radio Network Weather Center. I'm meteorologist Michael Carroll. Currently, it's 81.

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12: A slight chance for a hit-or-miss type shower or storm for this afternoon, otherwise a blend of clouds and sun, highs in the upper 80s to near 90. For tonight, scattered showers and storms, a low of 61. Wednesday, slight chance for an early day shower or storm, up to 86. And for your Thursday, sunny, low 80s. That's your latest forecast from the Weatherology Radio Network Weather Center. I'm meteorologist Michael Caro. Currently, it's 81.
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0: Rima and Selena Gomez, calm down. Selena and the cast of Only Murders in the Building are in London for filming right now.
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1: First of all, in news, a couple from Western Minnesota are reportedly facing criminal offenses after their young daughter is accused of handing out THC gummies at a school in Moorhead. Martin and Amanda Hulse have been charged with aggravated sale of a controlled substance, aggravated possession of a controlled substance, and drug possession. Police say back on May 18th, several students became sick after they claimed they had ate sour strips from the suspect's daughter. One youngster reportedly told police that the girl's father also was supplying her with vape cartridges to sell and then would give the proceeds to her father. And yesterday, a Memorial Day service was held at St. Mary's Cemetery. A large crowd gathered to pay respect for those who have served our nation and died for our freedom. The Memorial Day service was all hosted by the Marine Corps League Runestone Detachment. Veteran and Pastor Rose Scott Johnson of Our Savior's Lutheran Church delivered the message that our servicemen and women should not be forgotten.
2: Good morning. Welcome. Thanks for coming today. I serve at Our Savior's and follow Lutheran Church in Nelson. To start off with, I'd like to thank you for volunteering me. I enjoyed it. Thank you. And also thank all of you. There's always that chance that our veterans will be forgotten. And from looking here, they're not being forgotten.
1: By the way, following the service, a light lunch was served by the VFW Post 936 of Alexandria. And MnDOT says bridge repair and upgrade work will start in two locations between Melrose and Sauk Center starting today. The project will reportedly last through late October. MnDOT says two eastbound bridges over the Sauk River will be repaired this summer, with the westbound bridges to be repaired next summer. I-94 will be reduced to single lane head-to-head traffic. For more on that project, go to the MnDOT website. And that's a look at your news. I'm Mark Anthony.
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4: A slight chance for a hit-or-miss type shower or storm for this afternoon, otherwise a blend of clouds and sun, highs in the upper 80s to near 90. For tonight, scattered showers and storms, a low of 61. Wednesday, slight chance for an early day shower or storm, up to 86. And for your Thursday, sunny, low 80s. That's your latest forecast from the Weatherology Radio Network Weather Center. I'm meteorologist Michael Caro. Currently, it's 81.
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0: Ella Langley, she's in Texas. It's been quite the month for her. She won 7 awards at the ACMs, and last night she won 2 more at the American Music Awards, Best Female Country Artist and Best Country Song for that one, she's in Texas. Also last night, Darius Rucker was honored with the Veterans Voice Award for his advocacy and charitable efforts in the veteran community. 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
11: See weather.
3: A slight chance for a hit-or-miss type shower or storm for this afternoon, otherwise a blend of clouds and sun, highs in the upper 80s to near 90. For tonight, scattered showers and storms, a low of 61. Wednesday, slight chance for an early day shower or storm up to 86. And for your Thursday, sunny, low 80s. That's your latest forecast from the Weatherology Radio Network Weather Center. I'm meteorologist Michael Caro. Currently, it's 83.
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0: Clarkson, since you've been gone, if you're celebrating your birthday today, you share it with a ton of celebrities. Stevie Nicks is 78. Pam Grier and Hank Williams Jr. are both 77. Bobcat Goldthwait is 64. Lenny Kravitz, 62. Helena Bonham Carter is 60. Joseph Fiennes, 56. Lauryn Hill, 51. Brent Musburger, 87. Philip Michael Thomas, 77. Doug Hutchinson, 66. Matt Stone, 55. And Scott Disick is 43 today.
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13: A slight chance for a hit-or-miss type shower or storm for this afternoon, otherwise a blend of clouds and sun, highs in the upper 80s to near 90. For tonight, scattered showers and storms, a low of 61. Wednesday, slight chance for an early day shower or storm, up to 86. And for your Thursday, sunny, low 80s. That's your latest forecast from the Weatherology Radio Network Weather Center. I'm meteorologist Michael Caro. Currently, it's 83.
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Tao Cruz with Dynamite. If you're a Jonas Brothers fan and you were hoping to visit their parents' restaurant in Las Vegas, well, you're out of luck. 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Right now, it's Papa Roach, Wake Up Calling.

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0: Noah Kahan, The Great Divide, the Jonas Brothers' parents, Kevin Jonas Sr. and Denise Jonas, first opened their Nelly's Southern Kitchen on the Strip in Las Vegas in June of 2022 when the Jonas Brothers were doing a residency there. They've now closed their doors, with a representative saying, as our lease approached its expiration, we made a strategic decision about where to focus our long-term efforts. So they still have their original location open in Belmont, North Carolina. And in case you're wondering, the restaurant was named after Kevin Sr.'s late grandmother, and they served a series of Southern-inspired dishes. 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
10: A slight chance for a hit-or-miss type shower or storm for this afternoon, otherwise a blend of clouds and sun, highs in the upper 80s to near 90. For tonight, scattered showers and storms, a low of 61. Wednesday, slight chance for an early day shower or storm up to 86. And for your Thursday, sunny, low 80s. That's your latest forecast from the Weatherology Radio Network Weather Center. I'm meteorologist Michael Caro. Currently, it's 88.
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0: 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Three special honors were given out at the AMAs last night. The International Artist Award of Excellence went to Colombian superstar Carol G. The Lifetime Achievement Award given to rock legend Billy Idol. And the Veterans Voice Award presented to Darius Rucker to honor his musical success and ongoing dedication to veterans and service members.
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9: A slight chance for a hit-or-miss type shower or storm for this afternoon, otherwise a blend of clouds and sun, highs in the upper 80s to near 90. For tonight, scattered showers and storms, a low of 61. Wednesday, slight chance for an early day shower or storm up to 86. And for your Thursday, sunny, low 80s. That's your latest forecast from the Weatherology Radio Network Weather Center. I'm meteorologist Michael Caro. Currently 90 degrees.
19: 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Tell me, do you feel this? All my favorites in one place.
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0: That is Olivia Dean, So Easy to Fall in Love. Well, it was a big night last night at the American Music Awards for Sabrina Carpenter. She won Album of the Year, Female Pop Artist, and Best Pop Album. BTS walked away with the Artist of the Year honor. Huntrix, in fact, K-pop Demon Hunters won a bunch. They won Song of the Year, Best Soundtrack, Best Vocal Performance, Best Pop Song for Golden. Somber picked up a couple from the Rock Alternative category. 21 Pilots won for Best Rock Artist. Justin Bieber won for Male Pop Artist. Morgan Wallen, Ella Langley took the Country Artist categories. Bruno Mars, Best R&B Artist. And Noah Kahan got an American Music Award last night. Best Folk Americana Artist. Yeah, it was a big night for those folks last night.
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15: Weather.
1: sunshine mixed with clouds at times this afternoon, with a slight chance of thunderstorms. High temperatures reach up to 88. Winds out of the south, 8 to 15 miles per hour. Partly cloudy skies again tonight. Chance for storms, lows dip down to about 59. Sunshine mixed with clouds at times tomorrow. Slight chance for storms. Daytime highs approaching 88. From the Weatherology Radio Network Weather Center, I'm meteorologist Laura Lockwood. Currently, it's 88 degrees.

going to hear from Zara Larsson in a few moments. She got an American Music Award last evening for a song she did with Pink Panthers, Best Collaboration. We'll hear from her after this. It's Billie Eilish.

0: 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We've been certified as the number one hit music station and the winner of this year's All Your Favorite Songs Award. 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

sunshine mixed with clouds at times this afternoon, with a slight chance of thunderstorms. High temperatures reach up to 88. Winds out of the south, 8 to 15 miles per hour. Partly cloudy skies again tonight. Chance for storms, lows dip down to about 59. Sunshine mixed with clouds at times tomorrow. Slight chance for storms. Daytime highs approaching 88. From the Weatherology Radio Network Weather Center, I'm meteorologist Laura Lockwood. Right now, 90.

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That is Rihanna. That is Diamonds. Coming up in just a few moments, my Facebook friend of the day, some words of wisdom from my social media feed. First, after a performance last night at the American Music Awards, here's Teddy Swims and Mr. Know-It-All.

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0: I love it when my friends post on Facebook. You kind of get an insight into their sense of humor. My friend John Bradley says, I was drinking a margarita and the waitress screamed, does anyone know CPR? I yelled, well, I know the entire alphabet. And we all laughed and laughed. Well, except for one guy. John, I do not think that's what the waitress was asking. Very funny. Yeah, thank you for revealing your somewhat disturbing sense of humor. John Bradley, my Facebook friend of the day today. 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
18: Slight chance for storms this afternoon. Otherwise, mainly clear skies. High temperatures reach up to 90. Winds out of the south, 8 to 15 miles per hour. Chance for storms tonight. Lows of low around 59. Partly cloudy skies. Sunshine mixed with clouds at times. Tomorrow, slight chance for storms. Daytime highs approaching 88. From the Weatherology Radio Network Weather Center, I'm meteorologist Laura Lockwood. Right now, it's 90 degrees.

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0: Well, there's a couple of American Music Award winners. Justin Bieber, yeah, he won for Best Male Pop Artist last night. Before him, we heard from Somber. He won a couple. Best Rock Alternative Breakthrough Artist, Best Rock Alternative Artist, Rock Song, Rock Album. Yeah, good night for those two at the American Music Awards last night.
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5: Weather. Slight chance for storms this afternoon. Otherwise, mainly clear skies. High temperatures reach up to 90. Winds out of the south, 8 to 15 miles per hour. Chance for storms tonight. Lows level off around 59. Partly cloudy skies. Sunshine mixed with clouds at times. Tomorrow, slight chance for storms. Daytime highs approaching 88. For the Weatherology Radio Network Weather Center, I'm meteorologist Laura Lockwood. Right now, it's 90 degrees.
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0: Post Malone getting a little assist from Morgan Wallen. Okay, so we're past Memorial Day weekend. Now we're kind of, you know, it's the unofficial start of summer. So I don't know, maybe over the next couple of weeks and months, you're going to be hitting that public pool. Some good advice if you're taking a little speaker with you, a little Bluetooth speaker. You know, you want to listen to us on the radio while you're at the pool. That's great. You can do that. Just keep the volume down. Don't annoy everybody. 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
2: 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The Elks will host the Cardinals in the opening round of the Class 4A Section 8 baseball tournament. Alexandria enters the postseason at 12-9, while Elk River is 13-7. During the regular season, the Elks won the head-to-head meeting versus the Cardinals in Elk River 6-1 on April 24th. Pre-game coverage from Elk River today will begin at 4 prior to the 4:30 first pitch. Other first-round playoff games in the section today have top-seeded St. Michael Albertville hosting Brainerd, second-seeded Monticello will host St. Cloud, and fourth-seeded Moorhead will host Bemidji. 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

That is Chapel Rowan Pink Pony Club. Hey, if you're making dinner plans for this evening, how about shopping local? How about hitting some of our local mom-and-pop restaurants? Boy, there's so many delicious options in town. Yeah, you know, take the night off from cooking. Let our local mom-and-pop restaurants feed you this evening. Got me.

0: take this moment to thank your boss for playing us in your workplace. It's the best decision they've ever made. 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

0: So we see stories like this relatively often, but I still think they need to be celebrated. Today's most awesome person on the planet Earth is this random customer that went into the Omaha bakery and ordered a couple of turnovers. Yeah, the bill was like $5. So this customer, as they were leaving, decided to leave a little tip. Yeah, a $2,000 tip. Yeah, so the bill was $5. The tip was $2,000. Yeah, this customer, who didn't want to be identified, knew that staffers there had been struggling, were struggling, because, of course, the coronavirus, supply chain issues, all the different hurdles that we're trying to overcome these days. So this random customer thought they would help out with a $2,000 tip that, of course, was spread out amongst all the employees at the bakery there. I just love stories like this so much. I'll celebrate them every time I hear them. Today's most awesome person on the planet Earth.
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4: Chance for storms tonight. Otherwise, partly cloudy skies. Lows of aloft around 59. Southeasterly winds 5 to 10 miles per hour. Slight chance of thunderstorms tomorrow. Highs around 88. Lows of aloft around 54 tomorrow night. Mainly clear skies. Lots of sunshine and dry Thursday and Friday with highs in the mid-80s. For the Weatherology Radio Network Weather Center, I'm meteorologist Laura Lockwood. Currently, it's 90 degrees.
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0: So is there a chance we're going to get new music from Adele later on this year? She is acting in her first film. It's a movie called Cry to Heaven. It's based on an old Anne Rice novel. Yeah, the movie's scheduled to come out this fall. Could there be new music to tie in with that? I don't know. We'll have to wait and see.
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17: Chance for storms tonight. Otherwise, partly cloudy skies. Lulls of a lot around 59. Southeasterly winds 5 to 10 miles per hour. Slight chance of thunderstorms tomorrow. Highs around 88. Lulls of a lot around 54. Tomorrow night, mainly clear skies. Lots of sunshine and dry Thursday and Friday with highs in the mid-80s. For the Weatherology Radio Network Weather Center, I'm meteorologist Laura Lockwood. Currently, it's 90 degrees.
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0: So Benson Boone won an American Music Award last night for Best Tour. I guess that still counts, right?
1: 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The Iverson Insurance cancellations and delays. Because you need to know.
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1: All right, millennials, this one's for you. Who is on your Mount Rushmore of Disney Channel stars? I'm not talking about Disney characters like Mickey Mouse. No, Disney Channel. There's this website has got there for Raven Simone from That's So Raven, Miley Cyrus, of course, from Hannah Montana, Selena Gomez from Wizards of Waverly Place, and their fourth head is Zendaya. And shake it up. There's a Reddit thread discussing this, and people are really upset that Hillary Duff is not on that list. She didn't make the Mount Rushmore. Who's on your, you got to pick four, four iconic stars from the early days of the Disney Channel. Who's your four for the Mount Rushmore of Disney Channel stars? 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
17: Weather.
0: Chance for storms tonight. Otherwise, partly cloudy skies. Lulls of a lot for on 59. Southeasterly winds 5 to 10 miles per hour. Slight chance of thunderstorms tomorrow. Highs around 88. Lulls of a lot for on 54. Tomorrow night, mainly clear skies. Lots of sunshine and dry Thursday and Friday with highs in the mid-80s. From the Weatherology Radio Network Weather Center, I'm meteorologist Laura Lockwood. Currently, it's 90 degrees.
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0: Before you go, there's something I want you to have.
1: Oh, it's beautiful. But wait a minute, isn't this...
0: Yeah, yes it is.
1: But I thought the old lady dropped it into the ocean in the air.
0: Well, baby, I went down and got it for you.

A growing number of Gen Z men are moving back in with their parents, taking over household chores, and calling themselves trad sons, replacing the old name, failures.

0: But warm inside. 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

0: So that is Huntrix from K-Pop Demon Hunters. Before that, we had Ella Langley. A big night last night at the AMAs for both of those artists. Yeah, Huntrix, they won for Song of the Year, Vocal Performance of the Year, Pop Song of the Year. Ella Langley, the Female Country Artist of the Year, also Best Country Song of the Year. Quite the accolade. Congratulations, the American Music Awards. They handed those out last night.
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1: Chance for storms tonight. Otherwise, partly cloudy skies. Lulls of a lot for on 59. Southeasterly winds 5 to 10 miles per hour. Slight chance of thunderstorms tomorrow. Highs around 88. Lulls of a lot for on 54. Tomorrow night, mainly clear skies. Lots of sunshine and dry Thursday and Friday with highs in the mid-80s. For the Weatherology Radio Network Weather Center, I'm meteorologist Laura Lockwood. Currently, it's 90 degrees.
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0: I love it when my friends post on Facebook. You kind of get an insight into their sense of humor. My friend John Bradley says, I was drinking a margarita and the waitress screamed, does anyone know CPR? I yelled, well, I know the entire alphabet. And we all laughed and laughed. Well, except for one guy. John, I do not think that's what the waitress was asking. Very funny. Yeah, thank you for revealing your somewhat disturbing sense of humor. John Bradley, my Facebook friend of the day today.
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21: Weather. Chance for storms tonight. Otherwise, partly cloudy skies. Lulls of a lot for around 59. Southeasterly winds 5 to 10 miles per hour. Slight chance of thunderstorms tomorrow. Highs around 88. Lulls of a lot for around 54. Tomorrow night, mainly clear skies. Lots of sunshine and dry Thursday and Friday with highs in the mid 80s. from the Weatherology Radio Network Weather Center. I'm meteorologist Laura Lockwood. Currently 89.
0: Yeah. 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

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Got that new one from the band Camino coming up in just a few moments after this from Dasha. We have-

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saw this research where if you are obese, if you are overweight, you are more than likely to survive a stroke of that magnitude than if you are underweight, simply because when you're overweight, your body has more reserves, more physical reserves, so that you can go through the treatment necessary to kind of recuperate. Now, as an obese man, of course, I take cold comfort in this. It's okay, so I'll survive the stroke, but

0: you know, my obesity also might cause me to have a stroke. 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
1: Weather. Chance for storms tonight. Otherwise, partly cloudy skies. Lulls of a lot for on 59. Southeasterly winds 5 to 10 miles per hour. Slight chance of thunderstorms tomorrow. Highs around 88. Lulls of a lot for on 54. Tomorrow night, mainly clear skies. Lots of sunshine and dry Thursday and Friday with highs in the mid 80s. For the Weatherology Radio Network Weather Center, I'm meteorologist Laura Lockwood. Currently 89.

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0: That is Hozier. Before that, we had Elizabeth Taylor Swift. I certainly do hope you have a really good rest of your Tuesday. Remember, it is Tuesday, right? 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